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2: A brand new arena in Macon is growing closer to becoming a reality. During an unveiling of the project renderings at the historic Douglas Theater Wednesday, Mayor Lester Miller said the $350 million arena will be a major economic driver of the community.
3: Keep small businesses able to hire their employees, pay their employees, provide benefits for them, and also it keeps our taxes low in Macon Bibb County. So we're so excited about that and being able to keep pace or outpace our competitors throughout the state.
2: A groundbreaking next to the aging Coliseum off I-16 is expected within the next 2 months. The state's drought conditions are improving, with some areas now classified as abnormally dry to moderate drought. Much of Middle Georgia is not experiencing drought. I'm Liz Kennedy.
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2: The deaths of two South Georgia prisoners under investigation this week, the Georgia Department of Corrections says Antavius Bailey died Sunday at Valdosta State Prison while serving a sentence for an armed robbery and a home invasion. A second inmate, identified as Stephen Bryant, died Tuesday. The GBI crime lab will conduct autopsies. A teen and his mother facing charges in an Augusta homicide from early this year. Richmond County deputies arrested 19-year-old Tyrell Tillman Tuesday for charges of murder and a deadly shooting of a man on Cooney Circle in February of 2025. His mother accused of harboring a criminal. Two 16-year-olds are already charged with murder. A former Douglas County teacher will stay in jail for now while awaiting a bond hearing. I'm Scott Kimbler.
1: This has been GNN News on the Georgia News Network.
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Not buying it. All right. I get it. 7:26. It's KBay 106.3. It is officially here. Today is Friday. Congratulations, everyone. We made it. It's the weekend. 34 minutes now away from 8 o'clock.

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Brand new from the band Perry, Psychological. Interesting. It's 7:32, 28 minutes now, away from 8 o'clock. According to AccuDart, high temp today about 92. Going to be sunny most of the day, 75 now.

0: 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Good morning, 7:35. My name's Neil. Got upcoming music from Luke Bryan, Brooks and Dunn, Bailey Zimmerman, and a lot more.
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0: 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Neil at the controls this morning. Because, well, nobody else is willing to do the job.

0: 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Howdy. 20 minutes away from 8 o'clock. Oh, man. Can we all together just say, thank God it's Friday?
1: You always said you hated it.

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For those of you that are counting. Speaking of counting, the sheriff's going to be in here this morning right after 8 a.m. with Camden County's Most Wanted. Find out who the bad boys or bad girls are today. That's always fun.

0: 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Good morning. 7:46, 14 minutes until 8 o'clock. It's a Friday morning. My name is Neil. Upcoming music from Zach Cobb.
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0: Hey, did I mention the sheriff's going to be here just after 8 a.m. this morning with Camden County's Most Wanted?

You're not going to believe it. Sheriff Cheney's walked in the room, and I am not in handcuffs. That's big doings, right? Guy in here with a badge and a gun, and I'm a free man.

broadcasting live from the Kyle Ward Tree Services Studios at 574-2784. 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She's

KBA 106.3, it's 8:04. It is a Friday morning, heading for a high today in the mid-90s.

0: Tampa 106.3. That's Luke Combs and Be By You. I'm Neil. I be by the sheriff. Ah, dang. 8:11 time for Camden County's Most Wanted, brought to you by TDS. Morning. How are you? Well, I got to turn your microphone on. That'd be the only thing I turn on all weekend.
1: Good morning. How you doing?
0: I'm all right, man.
1: Been a busy morning.
0: It has been a busy morning.
1: Yes, sir, it has
0: already been busy. So.
1: That's right.
0: Who are we looking for today?
1: So we're looking for Sean Kelly Glass. His address is 301 North Groves Road, apartment 111, Kingsland, Georgia. He is a black male, standing at 6'3", 250 pounds, brown eyes, brown hair. He is wanted for felony robbery. So him and his girlfriend got into a disagreement, an argument, an ex-girlfriend now, and he took some things from her, and it's all recorded on a Ring camera. And told him of about $1,100 of items that he took from her house and from her personally.
0: No, did not do that.
1: And the kicker to that is while he was doing this, on his side was a pistol.
0: He had a handgun on.
1: So
0: that,
1: he's also charged with felony possession of a firearm during the commission
0: of a
1: crime.
0: Special circumstances. Yeah, he didn't use a firearm though, right?
1: No, he did not use a firearm, but he did have one on him, and while he did commit the robbery. So that's two charges right there, both of them are felonies. And
0: ruh-roh.
1: So if you know where Mr. Sean Kelly Glass is at, please let us know. He frequents Kingsland area a lot of times around Gross Road. So give us a call up there at the sheriff's office. Let us come by. And
0: Gross Road? Like he's running up and down by GP.
1: yep.
0: The state police? Yeah. That's right. Okay, so...
1: But yeah, please call us. Let's come tell us where you're at.
0: And he can call and get a free ride.
1: Yeah, he can come up there. Yeah,
0: I mean, we say it all the time.
1: Right,
0: you don't need to call Happy Cab or Uber or Lyft. Just call Sheriff's Office. You bring them right to Woodbine.
1: Yeah.
0: And I understand you don't charge a fee for that.
1: No, we'll give you a free ride.
0: That's incredible. I mean, that's customer service right there.
1: It is.
0: That is customer service.
1: We call, we go, we pick up and bring.
0: Now, it's a one-way ride. You don't take them home.
1: It's one-way.
0: So if they bond out, they got to get their own ride home.
1: Yes, sir. They have to get their own ride home.
0: But you'll take them there.
1: We will bring them there.
0: We'll that's customer service.
1: Yes, sir.
0: That's what that is right there. Customer service.
1: Serving citizens of Camden County, so we won't get him off the street. So
0: I mean, you don't need a credit card. Don't need nothing. Just make a phone call. They'll come get you.
1: Absolutely.
0: That's pretty nice.
1: It is.
0: Yeah. I don't want to use that service.
1: You don't?
0: No, I think I'm going to avoid
1: it
0: if I can.
1: We'll stay on the right side of the law then.
0: We'll try. I mean, what's going on this weekend with you? Anything good?
1: No plans this weekend.
0: Man, isn't that nice?
1: It's been, yes, it is. First weekend in many months that I hadn't had nothing really planned. So, I'm sure I'll get out and do something.
0: I can't remember a time since Preston started playing soccer where there really wasn't a something that involved him on the weekend.
1: Oh, yeah.
0: And now we play soccer during the summer. We play high school soccer during the summer. So the boys' varsity team's traveling for a tournament tomorrow.
1: Oh, yeah. So. Yeah, this first year, Cooper hadn't played football, with high school when he graduated, and he's getting ready to go into the Army. So I want to try to spend as much time with him as I can, so I'm sure we'll probably do something.
0: Well, that'll be fun. Want to come to Valdosta, watch some high school soccer?
1: Absolutely.
0: And grill yourself in the heat?
1: Mm-hmm.
0: There was a game Wednesday night that was here. And, if you haven't been to the high school, folks, there is so much construction going on right there. It's crazy. They got... they're doing a new parking lot. They're doing an indoor practice facility. It's just, it's a work zone.
1: Right.
0: It is a construction zone. But we got there for the soccer, and I don't know why I didn't think about it until afterwards. We all sat on the normal home side, and this time of year, that sun just...
1: It will beat on you.
0: And the game was at 5 p.m., so the sun was, right there, just beating on. I got home, and I took off my shirt and my watch. I had the craziest redneck tan you've ever seen in your life.
1: That's right.
0: It was actually a redneck burn.
1: We have no coastal wind over there either, like you do here sometimes.
0: No, and I found myself. I felt like after that game, as I got in my car, I felt like what a turkey at Thanksgiving might feel like in the oven.
1: Oh,
0: my
1: skin
0: was, and the shower hurt when I got home.
1: Right.
0: Right. The hot water hurt.
1: Yeah.
0: It's funny. I've got like two or three things of, sunscreen in my car. Mm-hmm. Right. It's always there. I got one in each of the door pockets. Right. I think there's one in the back too. I forget about it all the time. I forget about that. And then I forget about the bug spray.
1: So Sometimes that's the most important thing is the bug spray.
0: I don't think it works. I tell you what, I will pay somebody big money if they provide me with a bug spray that will keep the gnats.
1: Sometimes dryer sheets help out a little bit with the stand gnats, but
0: I think mostly the bug spray just attracts them. Mm-hmm. They're like, hey, you know, we've got a swimming pool on this guy's arm. Come on. All right, you sticking around? You got
1: to
0: run out the door.
1: I'm headed to work.
0: This is my fun time.
1: Yeah.
0: All right. Well, thank you so much. Yes, you want to tell them one more time who we're looking for today?
1: We're looking for Sean Kelly Glass.
0: Sean Kelly Glass, and he's got two charges. Let me see if I can remember. One is firearm in the commission of a felony, and the felony was robbery.
1: Yes, sir.
0: There we go. So, Sean Glass, you can call the sheriff's office, get yourself a free ride, get things taken care of.
1: Yes,
0: all right, Camden County's Most Wanted, brought to you by TDS. Thank you, Sheriff.
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0: 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It's 8:17. Still me, still Neil. But it's also still Friday, and that kind of rocks my world. 17 past 8 with Ella and Morgan.

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Hello. 8:24 on a Friday morning. It's June 26th. Hard to believe June's almost over. Next week is 4th of July, people. We got to get our fireworks on, our party on, our shopping done, our grilling done, get the grill cleaned, invite people to the backyard. By people, I mean me.

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6: On the 250th anniversary of America's independence, we have a lot to celebrate. 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We at Holy Trinity Lutheran invite you to thank our Creator, who has blessed us not because we deserve it, but because of His goodness and mercy.

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I just laughed, said I don't know. I could take a couple guesses though, and then tried to dig real deep. Except darling, honestly,

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But don't you dare say nothing else bad about her. 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
1: A military judge at Fort Stewart sentenced Sergeant Cornelius Radford to life with a possibility of parole after a court-martial last week in which the soldier was convicted of attempted murder. Army prosecutors accused Radford of targeting leaders of his supply unit when he opened fire with a personal handgun last August. He wounded four fellow soldiers and his then-fiancé, who testified he was shot after following Radford onto Fort Stewart, fearing that the soldier was suicidal. Radford admitted to carrying out the shootings in March when he pleaded guilty to charges of aggravated assault and domestic violence. He insisted he never intended to kill anyone as Army prosecutors pressed ahead with trying Radford on charges of attempted murder. Trial witnesses described how Radford walked to two offices in a conference room as he shot four soldiers. He was apprehended by military police after being restrained and disarmed by fellow soldiers. Army prosecutors had asked the judge to sentence Radford to life without parole. The soldier's defense attorney sought a lighter sentence, arguing that the shootings occurred while Radford was having a mental health crisis. One of the defense lawyers read a statement from Radford in which he apologized to each of the victims, said he was grateful they survived, and asked for forgiveness. During the trial, a doctor from the Army Hospital on Fort Stewart testified that one of the injured soldiers was shot in the face and another in the chest, while bullets struck other victims in the back and abdomen. Victims testified during Radford's sentencing hearing that they're still recovering physically and emotionally. Two of them have left the Army.
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1: A military judge at Fort Stewart sentenced Sergeant Cornelius Radford to life with a possibility of parole after a court-martial last week in which the soldier was convicted of attempted murder. Army prosecutors accused Radford of targeting leaders of his supply unit when he opened fire with a personal handgun last August. He wounded four fellow soldiers and his then-fiancé, who testified he was shot after following Radford onto Fort Stewart, fearing that the soldier was suicidal. Radford admitted to carrying out the shootings in March when he pleaded guilty to charges of aggravated assault and domestic violence. He insisted he never intended to kill anyone as Army prosecutors pressed ahead with trying Radford on charges of attempted murder. Trial witnesses described how Radford walked to two offices in a conference room as he shot four soldiers. He was apprehended by military police after being restrained and disarmed by fellow soldiers. Army prosecutors had asked the judge to sentence Radford to life without parole. The soldier's defense attorney sought a lighter sentence, arguing that the shootings occurred while Radford was having a mental health crisis. One of the defense lawyers read a statement from Radford in which he apologized to each of the victims, said he was grateful they survived, and asked for forgiveness. During the trial, a doctor from the Army Hospital on Fort Stewart testified that one of the injured soldiers was shot in the face and another in the chest, while bullets struck other victims in the back and abdomen. Victims testified during Radford's sentencing hearing that they're still recovering physically and emotionally. Two of them have left the Army.
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1: 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The PSA is also looking for coaches. If you're interested, please stop by the Recreation Center front desk to pick up a coaching application.
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1: 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St. Paul writes, "There is no authority except from God, and those that exist have been instituted by God." 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